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I'm Kendra Lewis, dishing it out, that KLC, Kendra Love and Care. 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

0: 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Duran Bernard, Overqualified. I'm feeling that one. That's a jam. On the KLC show, Kendra, love and care is what it's all about. And we want you to get ready. Stay ready. You won't have to get ready. The 2026 Live at the Garden Concert Series at the Radiance Amphitheater is in full effect. 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Little Big Town, August 6th. Deep Purple with special guest Kansas on August 14th. The Smooth John Legend. September 3rd, Alabama with special guest Michael Ray. And you know who's coming September 18th. That's right. Coolin' the Gang and the beautiful Patti LaBelle. Can't miss that one. Tickets are on sale now. You don't want to miss a single night under the beautiful stars in Bluff City. Such a beautiful time it's going to be. More details at 1035WRBO.com. And more great music for you coming up. We got Risk It All, Bruno Mars, and Kim's One Love. We're the best mix of R&B. 1035WRBO.
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2: More hot weather and daily rain chances are in the forecast this week. Although the humidity will be slightly lower and so things won't feel quite as bad, but expect low 90s and isolated storms through Wednesday. I'm News Channel 3 weather expert Max Claypool.
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I'm Kendra Lewis, dishing it out at KLC, Kendra Love and Care. And something I realized this weekend, sometimes plans change, but the vibe stays just as beautiful. You know that feeling when you finally get time with a special someone, even if it wasn't exactly how you planned it, it still turns into something unforgettable. I mean, the laughter, the good energy, the real connection, man, that's what matters. Hold on to those moments, baby, because they're the ones that stick with you long after the music fades. It's the KLC Show with Groove Theory. 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

0: Board is called Waiting Room. On the KLC show, Kendra Love and Care on a beautiful Sunday evening. How was your holiday weekend? Did you have fun? Did you pop fireworks? What'd you do? I hope you had a fabulous time. I know you probably ate too much, right? You might not ate at all. Well, we made sure that we was going to get us some barbecue. So we said, let's go to Bain's, you know. So we went to Bain's trying to get us some barbecue. And they didn't have any ribs left. Bain's over there in Cooper Young. But the customer service there was great. So they did have like some turkey and pulled pork and some other stuff. We just had a good time. And the customer service, that what counts. So a shout out to Jazz and Kevin and that other beautiful young lady. I can't think of her name. They gave us the best customer service we've had. We had a great time at Bain's, and it was just a wonderful start of our 4th of July weekend, our day, our 4th of July celebration. It was more. I'm going to tell you about that coming up in the next break. More great music for you coming up also with 103.5 WRBO.
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4: More hot weather and daily rain chances are in the forecast this week. Although the humidity will be slightly lower and so things won't feel quite as bad, but expect low 90s and isolated storms through Wednesday. I'm News Channel 3 weather expert Max Claypool.
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I'm Kendra Lewis, ready to dish it out in this last hour of the KLC show. Kendra, love and care. I really do appreciate you riding with me today. Each and every one of you, your ears, your energy, your love, I need it. And you didn't have to be here, but you are. Thank you. Brent Fias, have to on 103.5 WRBO. 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

0: 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PJ Morton's Mutual, a jam. On the KLC show, Kendra Loving cares for what it's all about on a beautiful Sunday evening. Man, I told you I was going to tell you about the rest of my 4th of July, right? Such a wonderful time. Food was good at Bang's, but babe, we topped it off. Sister B invited us over for a wonderful 4th celebration. We had a good time, B. We want to thank you. We love you. We enjoyed seeing you, spending time with you and mom and grandma and the children. Man, you decked it out. The water slide was awesome. Big grown folks playing with the kids like they was a kid. I thought they was going to drown them. We had a good time. The music, awesome karaoke, and the food. B put her foot in it. Yes, she did. Everything. And it was so delicious. That's what she do. She's that type of person that loves everybody and everything around her and likes to feed everybody. I'm sorry you missed your own fireworks show, B. You passed out on us, but it was a great time. I got pictures I'm going to send you. Mojo, always good to see you, my sister. I love you and the babies. More great music for you coming up. Keep it right where you have it. We're 103.5 WRBO.
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3: More hot weather and daily rain chances are in the forecast this week. Although the humidity will be slightly lower and so things won't feel quite as bad, but expect low 90s and isolated storms through Wednesday. I'm News Channel 3 weather expert Max Claypool.
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Have you checked out this jam? Man, it's a cut. Isaiah Huron is called Side Slider.

0: Side Slider, Isaiah Huron on the best mix of R&B, 103.5 WRBO. I told you it was a cut. I'm Kendra Lewis, dishing it out there, KLC, Kendra Loving Care. You know, I haven't seen anyone coming in bringing in any of your tracks. 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
1: 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Giving you a heads up. 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

0: 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You don't want to miss this one. 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
1: More hot weather and daily rain chances are in the forecast this week. Although the humidity will be slightly lower and so things won't feel quite as bad, but expect low 90s and isolated storms through Wednesday. I'm News Channel 3 weather expert Max Claypool.
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2: week. No, I knew it. Days. I knew
0: Lord, have mercy.
2: Sorry.
0: It was hard to sit down on that thing right there. Man. Yeah, it was a pimple, but I thought it was a ball. 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I thought it was
2: DMI.
0: A damn bunion. I didn't know what had happened. What is this extra
2: up, Carla.
0: On my ass right now? Yeah, go back down to this free clinic, see what this is. Hey, y'all, it's Steve Harvey. 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
10: A better life with Dr. Sanjay Gupta.
11: We talk a lot here about ultra-processed foods and the many ways in which they can negatively impact your health. They've been linked to weight gain, obesity, type 2 diabetes, cardiovascular disease, even cancer. And now a new study out of UCSF found that high ultra-processed food intake was associated with something called intramuscular fat, which is exactly what it sounds like. That's fat inside your muscles, which can cause them to become weaker. Now, in this particular study, the researchers noticed more wear and tear and pain in people's knees because of weakened thigh muscles. Cutting back on ultra-processed foods isn't easy. The CDC estimates at least half the calories in our diet come from ultra-processed foods. But if you're looking to eat cleaner, cutting out sugar-sweetened beverages, that may be the best number one thing you can do to try and get started. I'm Dr. Sanjay Gupta, helping you live a better life.
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12: More hot weather and daily rain chances are in the forecast this week. Although the humidity will be slightly lower and so things won't feel quite as bad, but expect low 90s and isolated storms through Wednesday. I'm News Channel 3 weather expert Max Claypool.
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2: More hot weather and daily rain chances are in the forecast this week, although the humidity will be slightly lower and so things won't feel quite as bad, but expect low 90s and isolated storms through Wednesday. I'm News Channel 3 weather expert Max Claypool.
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1: Hot weather and daily rain chances are in the forecast this week, although the humidity will be slightly lower and so things won't feel quite as bad, but expect low 90s and isolated storms through Wednesday. I'm News Channel 3 weather expert Max Claypool.
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8: More hot weather and daily rain chances are in the forecast this week. Although the humidity will be slightly lower, and so things won't feel quite as bad, but expect low 90s and isolated storms through Wednesday. I'm News Channel 3 weather expert Max Claypool.
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0: to Nashville at Nissan Stadium. And we have your tickets. It's the R&B Tour. 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
1: Weather and daily rain chances are in the forecast this week, although the humidity will be slightly lower and so things won't feel quite as bad, but expect low 90s and isolated storms through Wednesday. I'm News Channel 3 weather expert Max Claypool.
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nothing about a conservative regular girl that still can be thorough as don't need you. Psychic can reach a zodiac sign, it must be a Gemini moon, cause we about to go half. 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
1: And they found me out of Little West Helena, Arkansas. You know what I'm saying? Because what? 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

Memphis. Thank you for waking up with the Steve Harvey Morning Show. And be sure to stick around for the Midday Vibe with Mojo, Monique Jordan, starting at 9 on 103.5 WRBO.

0: 103.5 WRBO, Mike Clark Jr., Cups in the Air, wrapping up over 40 minutes of nonstop music. How you doing? I'm Monique Jordan, aka Mojo. This is the Midday Vibe. Welcome, welcome. It's Monday, July 6th, all right? Back to reality Monday. Reality is we had a long weekend, didn't we? Sure didn't feel like it. I ain't lying. All right, y'all, let's get these nationals out of the way. Monday, July 6th is National Fried Chicken Day. I'm here for it. Also, National Hand Roll Day. And I believe they are talking about sushi with that one. Mm-hmm. Also, National Air Traffic Control Day. That it is, all right? Coming up, we got birthdays and anniversaries. If you got a birthday or anniversary, get it in. 617-1035. You could text as well. DJ Frost comes in at 12 o'clock to do his thing, the At Work Network Throwback Lunch Mix. Within that is the At Work Network Check-In. Yep, this is my thing. So if you jamming on a job, hit me up so I can shout you out on my check-in. And that happens in a 12 o'clock hour. And that'll qualify you for lunch, compliments of Backyard Burger. Excuse me, speaking of birthdays and anniversaries, that's brought to you by Mississippi Lottery. Can't forget that one, all right? Giveaways, I got those as well, okay? I'm ready to get this thing started, you? Come on, let's get it. Stick around. 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
2: Here's your Monday forecast after the long holiday weekend. Continued sunny and hot with highs nearing 90, but no heat advisory today. Scattered afternoon showers and light west to northwest winds. I'm News Channel 3 weather expert Todd Demers.
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2: It's Sybil Wilkes with what we need to know. Members of the white nationalist group Patriot Front sparked widespread online outrage after orchestrating a series of massed marches across the nation's capital this holiday weekend. Rows of men hiding their faces behind white fabric masks and sunglasses were filmed marching in tight cadence through the Washington metropolitan area and demonstrating directly on the steps of the U.S. Capitol. Critics accused the Trump administration of emboldening these organizations, which experts note originally formed in 2017 following the violent Unite the Right rally in Virginia. National Republican campaign committees are gearing up to flood upcoming midterm races with tens of millions of dollars following a major Supreme Court victory. This critical change is expected to heavily benefit the GOP's fundraising machine as they look to protect their narrow majorities in both the U.S. House and the Senate. I'm Sybil Wilkes. Be informed, be empowered.
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0: The Bluff City's best mix of R&B, 103.5 WRBO, some TLC to kick your 10 o'clock hour off. I'm Monique Jordan. Here's that doggone October London.
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1: Here's your Monday forecast after the long holiday weekend. Continued sunny and hot with highs nearing 90, but no heat advisory today. Scattered afternoon showers and light west and northwest winds. I'm News Channel 3 weather expert Todd Demers.
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That right there is Kevin Ross with Spin. 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

0: 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That's Kayla Brianna with Energy. I'm Monique Joy, Nika Emojo, hanging out with you on this Monday, midday vibing. So, you know, I was talking to Tyrone a little while ago, right? Because I was in South Haven. Yeah, I was in, is it Whitehaven? Okay, I'm still trying to get the areas, but I was in Whitehaven. There we go. So anyway, I was out there and Tyrone told me that, which I didn't know because he said fireworks, you know, I ain't supposed to be shooting fireworks here. But baby, by the way they were shooting fireworks, I had no idea. It was like everybody, and I'm not talking about street by street, I'm talking about house by house. Everybody had fireworks going on. It was beautiful. But what? Y'all ain't supposed to do no fireworks here at all? What? I couldn't tell. It was beautiful, though. Definitely beautiful. Had a good time wherever I was. Anyway, time for birthdays and anniversaries. What I do is I shout out national celebrities celebrating birthdays, and then I let you know the local celebrities celebrating birthdays as well. All right? So today, we're going to kick it off with 50 Cent. 50 Cent is celebrating his 51st birthday. Happy birthday to him. Also celebrating a birthday today is Kevin Hart. He's 47. Tamara and Tia Mowry. Tia and Tamara, yeah. 48, happy birthday to them. George W. Bush, 80 years old. Sylvester Stallone, 80 years old today as well. Actor Dylan Kingwell is 22. McKinnon Knife is 20. Basketball player Zion Williamson is 26. Big Mike is 55. Actress Jennifer Saunders is 68. And Della Reese would have been celebrating her birthday today as well. Right. Locally, got to say happy birthday to James Reed, celebrating a birthday. Clifford March, happy birthday to you. Tyrone Madison is celebrating a birthday. Dr. Ricardo Boone Sr., happy birthday to you. Ken Banks Sr., celebrating a birthday today as well. James Reed, happy birthday. Ronald Huddleston, if you're celebrating a birthday or anniversary and I missed you, hopefully you're having a wonderful day. Keep it locked. 103.5 WRBO.
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2: Here's your forecast from News Channel 3. Mostly sunny and warm, nearing 90. Light northerly breezes and some scattered afternoon showers. Look for some lower 90s to return tomorrow. I'm News Channel 3 weather expert Todd Demers.
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1: Yeah. You know what? 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

103.5 WRVO. Of course, Black Street kicking off at 11 o'clock hour. Monique Jordan hanging out with you. Coming up, I got some Kim on the way. Also coming up, some Chris Brown and Usher. Either way, hang out with your girl. Right now, it's Kendrick Lamar and SZA with Luther. 103.5 WRVO. 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

0: 103.5 WRVO. That is Kim with One Love. Monique Jordan hanging out with you, midday vibing and things on this Monday. So, who is it? Mexico City. They were knocked out last night. And I'm talking about, of course, the World Cup. Now, it's funny because a lot of people weren't into soccer, and I'll be one of them. Definitely wasn't into soccer, but tonight, USA play, I know I'm going to watch it. I ain't going to lie. I'm definitely going to watch it. However, I'll probably be home. But did you know that there's going to be a free soccer watch party tonight? Yeah, the Redbirds are hosting a free World Cup watch party at AutoZone Park. Yeah, gates open at 6, kickoff is at 7. Food will be for sale and beverages. You know, have some fun with people that like soccer as well, or even interested in it at this point. It's fun to be around a lot of people that like it. I don't know. Maybe I will go out there. That sounds like fun. Either way, that's again tonight. Gates open at 6. Kickoff is at 7. The free soccer watch party at AutoZone Park. All right. Keep it where you got it. Coming up, we got some music on the way from... Well, I got a request for some Ashanti. I'm going to do that. I got some Bruno Mars coming your way as well. Ooh, I got some tickets. I got some tickets for you to go check out Tucker. Stick around. I got the deets.
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Giving you a heads up. Be a hero by getting your girl tickets to the R&B tour. One legendary link up with two icons. 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
2: Here's your forecast from News Channel 3. Mostly sunny and warm, nearing 90. Light northerly breezes and some scattered afternoon showers. Look for some lower 90s to return tomorrow. I'm News Channel 3 weather expert Todd Demers.
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1: And they found me out of Little West Helena, Arkansas. You know what I'm saying? Because what? Because I'm good.
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103.5 WRBO. That is Stokely with Needs Love. Monique Jordan hanging out with you midday vibing and things. 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
2: 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I'm Monique Jordan. On the ones and twos is DJ Frost. 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
1: All right, y'all, it's time for part one of the At Work Network check-in, brought to you by Backyard Burgers. Of course, somebody's going to win lunch this week, and it's you and your crew, all right? So today we're going to kick it off with the IRS. Thanks a lot for checking in. AAA Towing, what up, Kenny? Thanks a lot for checking in. Waste Pro out there in South Haven, Mississippi. Rod and Mo checking in. Smoking G's, Hot Dogs and Things, how y'all doing? Stepping Stones, ABA checking in. Revered Royale GMC, how y'all doing? K&N, what's good? Yeah, y'all told me how to pronounce it, but that was last week. I forgot. Thanks a lot for jamming on the job. Bluebell Ice Cream checking in. What's good? Barrett Warehouse checking in. Three Women and a Truck. What's good? Brothers Tires on 3rd Street checking in. MLGW. There we go. Thanks a lot for checking in. T-Dot. Good afternoon. Nesbet DMV checking in. Amazon Drivers. How y'all doing? Sending love to AT&T. South Haven Middle School. What up, Mr. C? Thanks a lot for checking in. Credit Control checking in as well. Thank you so much. And that's all I got. You know, it's a new week. So if you're jamming on a job, hit me up and let me know.

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1: All right, y'all, it's time for the Tennessee Lottery Cash 3 and Cash 4 for midday. 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The Cash 4 is 3818, wild ball 8. All right, keep it locked. 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

Jordan Dicker and Mojo. What up, Cheryl? Over there at the Mallory Post Office. Thanks a lot for jamming on a job. Mallory Station Post Office. Right now, I am looking for caller 10. You want to go see Tucker? Caller 10, hit me up. I got your tickets and the details. Here's Chris Brown, Sensational. Stick around.

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1: Hello.
0: Hey, who's this?
1: Rosemary.
0: Rosemary. What you doing today, Miss Rosemary?
1: I am at lunch. On my lunch break.
0: Ooh, what we eating today?
1: I had Dixie Queen today.
0: Okay, okay.
1: Hot wings.
0: You know, I never ate there. I guess I need to check them out. Is it good?
1: It's so good.
0: I'm going to have to try them out. All right, let's get down to some business, though. Miss Rosemary, you call a 10. Congratulations.
1: Hey, thank you.
0: You are welcome. So you got a pair of tickets to go check out Tucker and Friends. So that's Marcellus the Singer and Cicely Wilburn. Saturday, July 18th at the Isle Casino in Lula, Mississippi. Congratulations.
1: Okay.
0: All right.
1: I'm loving it.
0: Okay. Tell everybody what station just looked you up.
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4: Here's your forecast from News Channel 3. Mostly sunny and warm, nearing 90. Light northerly breezes and some scattered afternoon showers. Look for some lower 90s to return tomorrow. I'm News Channel 3 weather expert Todd Demers.
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93.5 WRBO. That is Tim's What You Need. I'm Monique Jewett, Nika and Mojo. So look, in entertainment news, everybody's still talking about Taylor and Travis' wedding. I'm moving on from that. Let's talk about Lil Wayne. Remember we talked about his 23-year-old fiance? Lil Wayne came out swinging like, no, I'm not engaged. Matter of fact, we done broke up. I'm single. What? Okay. Here's a guy I like. 103.5 WRBO.

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0: 1035 WRBO, PJ Morton with Mutual. Monique Joy hanging out with you on this Monday midday vibing and things. All right, so you know D.O. Hughley is about to come up next, but did you know D.O. Hughley is going to be live at the Cannon Center for the Performing Arts? Yeah, he is. This is going on August 22nd. August 22nd is on the Saturday. He's going to be there performing live. You don't want to miss it. I promise. Nonstop laughs, definitely. Tickets are on sale now. You can log on to our website for more information. 1035wrbo.com. Coming up, I got some Kalani for you. Got some Dave Hollister, his new one. Yeah, that Voodoo Magic. I got that coming up as well. Before I get out of here, so stick around, hang out with your girl. 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
2: Here's your forecast from News Channel 3. Mostly sunny and warm, nearing 90. Light northerly breezes and some scattered afternoon showers. Look for some lower 90s to return tomorrow. I'm News Channel 3 weather expert Todd Demers.
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3: It's Sybil Wilkes with What We Need to Know. A fatal confrontation in downtown Memphis where an investigation is underway after National Guard soldiers fatally shot a 20-year-old black man by the name of Tyron Johnson after he reportedly opened fire during a police chase. Overseas, transatlantic alliances are in focus as NATO leaders gather in Ankara this week for a high-stakes summit with President Trump scheduled to meet Ukrainian President Volodymyr Zelensky Wednesday in Turkey. At home, a brutal summer heat dome is being blamed for over 24 deaths across the eastern U.S., triggering severe medical emergencies and knocking out power grids ahead of the local holiday celebrations. Finally, mosquitoes are showing they're getting smarter. A new Virginia Tech study reveals disease-carrying mosquitoes are actively learning to ignore low doses of DEET insect repellent, prompting experts to recommend regular reapplication over single high doses. I'm Sybil Wilkes. Be informed, be empowered.
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HBO. That right there was the latest from Dave Hollister. Yeah. I'm Monique Jordan. Listen, I got to go. D.L. Hughley is up next. Y'all be easy, be safe, and I will holler at y'all tomorrow morning. All right? Here's Brent Faiyaz. 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

0: I saw a woman who believes it's their boyfriend's responsibility to pay for the hair, nails, and other things that make them look good. Take a listen to that.
1: We were dating. Would I need to pay for your hair and your nails?
2: Honestly, yeah. 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
1: But if you were doing it before I came into your life, why do I have to start doing that now that I'm your man?
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0: We're going to go to our social media platform. What are they saying out there, especially? Okay.
3: So we got Stacy from Boston, and Stacy says no, because it's not anybody's responsibility to take care of you but you.
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0: And, you know, he looks better in a dress than most women and dresses better. Well, now, listen,
1: I know he'll win all the fights.
0: I'm going to say it.
1: Who was the little dude got on the plane?
0: Oh, that's the dude from the Housewives.
1: Man, and he was having a hard time
0: putting his bag up,
1: making that noise. And he looked at me like, man, you know damn well I'm not helping
0: you
1: with
0: you
1: your bag.
0: You wouldn't have helped
1: like,
0: him out.
1: We already in the corner. Look like we booed up.
2: Social media, and when you at school and there was a dirty book going around, you know, everybody was sharing that
1: a
2: book.
1: Dirty book.
3: Yeah, you know, that's what we called them, you know. Hey man,
1: dirty book.
3: You know, why when we get to the 20s all the pages are stuck together? What is that about? I can't even.
1: And where are my socks? I can't even talk like that, because I did an interview with my family with Blacktail magazine.
3: And then there's that.
1: And you sitting up there talking about the gold card and the club. And every time I hear somebody tell me what they, I like some of the things he does, tell me what they are. You lose the podcast bros, but you gain Negroes. Mm-hmm. At a time when everybody else is seeing the error in their ways, you pipe it up and tell them how you like it.
0: Yeah.
1: It's crazy. The last time I seen a dude driving around in a Bronco or a Blazer, black dude saying something that stupid was OJ.
4: I was so exhausted from saving them people, I slept the whole day.
2: That's why you're the human being of the decade. You're not just a week.
4: You know, I don't want to toot my own horn. But
2: again,
0: sounds like you're tooting a lot right now.
3: You double joining
4: anyway,
3: like that?
4: Anyway, this is... Yeah, I'd never leave the house. We will be talking to another artist that will be on the One Voyage Cruise. Q Parker of 112 is coming up in less than 15 minutes. It's the D.L. Hughley Show.
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0: cups in the air. Mike Clark Jr., there it is on 103.5 WRBO. Of course it is, the Bluff City's best mix of R&B, baby. Yeah, home of Harvey Hughley. And yeah, yours truly as well. I am Lou Bennett, your boy, your conductor, your, the main in the plane right now. We got it going on. Of course, information to pass along to you. Get you in the know of things going on. And as well as the best mix of R&B we'll be playing for you. Plus, got those celebrity birthdays within the hour, so that's on the way. And something else I need to tell you. Oh, free soccer watch party is going on. It's going on tonight, as you know. 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Yeah, the FIFA World Cup. 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
2: From the traffic center, Memphis traffic flow, Hickory Hill area, Highway 385 east at Ridgeway Road, working a crash. Also South Memphis 55 south at Horn Lake Road, an accident working as well. I'm Michael Higgins with your total traffic.
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2: Typical July heat and humidity out there this week. This evening, a few isolated showers and storms will be fading after 10, 11 o'clock or so. Overnight lows in the lower to mid 70s. We'll see some scattered storms fire up in the afternoon heat tomorrow with highs in the mid to upper 80s. From WRG News Channel 3, I'm Chief Meteorologist Tyler Eliason.
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0: Snoop Dogg and Swiss Beats. It's called Step. There it is on 103.5 WRPO. Of course, the Bluff City's best mix of R&B. 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Get the details, baby. And we've got it on our website at 1035wrbo.com as well. All right? Keeping you with the note. All right, here we are in this Monday. Yes, it is the 6th day of July. Today is International Kissing Day. Mwah! National Air Traffic Control Day. National Fried Chicken Day. Yes, indeed. National Hand Roll Day and National Patio Umbrella Day. There are 60 days until Labor Day weekend, man. Boy, this time is rolling, isn't it? For sure. But today is Monday, July 6, 2026. Those celebrities celebrating on today. We're saying happy birthday to actor McKenna Knife. Happy birthday to basketball player Zion Williamson. Happy birthday to Ava Green. Yep, happy birthday to Kevin Hart, the comedian. Happy birthday to Tia and Tamara Mowry. Yeah, sister twins are celebrating today. Happy birthday to old 50. 50 Cent is celebrating today. Happy birthday to Jeffrey Rush, old Captain Barbosa, the Pirates of the Caribbean movies. Happy birthday to Shelly Hack. Yeah, the forgotten Angel Tiffany Wells on Charlie's Angels. Happy birthday to old Sly. Sylvester Stallone is celebrating today. Happy birthday to George W. Bush, president. Happy birthday to Fred Dreyer, Sergeant Rick Hunter of Hunter. Happy birthday to Burt Ward, Robin, the Boy Wonder. And happy birthday to Dalai Lama, celebrating today. And if you're celebrating a birthday or an anniversary, we say happy, happy birthday or happy, happy anniversary to you and many, many more from your friends, your family, for real. 1035 WRBO.
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4: Typical July heat and humidity out there this week. This evening, a few isolated showers and storms will be fading after 10-11 o'clock or so. Overnight lows in the lower to mid 70s. We'll see some scattered storms fire up in the afternoon heat tomorrow with highs in the mid to upper 80s. From WRG News Channel 3, I'm Chief Meteorologist Tyler Eliason.
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2: It's Sybil Wilkes with What We Need to Know. A fatal confrontation in downtown Memphis where an investigation is underway after National Guard soldiers fatally shot a 20-year-old black man by the name of Tyron Johnson after he reportedly opened fire during a police chase. Overseas transatlantic alliances are in focus as NATO leaders gather in Ankara this week for a high-stakes summit with President Trump scheduled

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Ella Mai, that's her latest. It's called 100. Boy, she's doing it on that fine mind for sure. 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